a good boogie, you gotta have a bottom. And on that bottom, babies, we got Mr. Larry Taylor, alias the Mole. Now, Larry, he comes from New York and Memphis and L.A., and he claims me from a lot of other places. But, Larry, can you hear me, Mole? Can you hear me, baby? Well, I wish you'd get it on for the folks. Yeah.

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Lordy, mama, great God Almighty, please, don't give my baby no job. She's a married woman, a dollar.

universe. Escaping in the energy. Word of the evil eye. You smoke magic.